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1: 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I'll spend my day with the perfect girl and the perfect drink. Johnny Walker. 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

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We go cause a fire inferno. If they didn't know, now they know. Fire start from the bottom. We fit even in with shadow. Cause a fire inferno. 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

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Fire start from the bottom, and we fit even in a shadow. Cause a fire inferno. 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

0: Come on, Shabak him now. Come on, Shabak him now. Right where you are. Give him the prize. Hello. Hallelujah. We will Shabak you. We will glorify you. Hallelujah. Truly he is worthy. And his word declares he inhabits the praises of his people. So as you praise him, he's dwelling right where you are. And wherever his spirit is.
1: I feel

0: Welcome to Pathway to Faith Enrichment, brought to you by the pastor and church family of Sanctuary of Praise, Mary Ann St. George's. The Sanctuary of Praise is a member church of the Pentecostal Assemblies of the West Indies. Our pastor, Reverend Philip Chase, will be sharing a word that is divinely inspired and relevant for our times. We do extend a warm invitation to you as you join us in this telecast for Sanctuary of Praise.
1: I'll share with you Jesus, the repairer of the bruised and broken, taken from Isaiah chapter 42 and verse 3. A bruised reed shall he not break, and the smoking flax shall he not quench. He shall bring forth judgment unto truth. Shall we look to the Lord in prayer? Heavenly Father, today by the Spirit of the living God, let Christ be honored among us, that the Spirit of the Lord will bring forth a word of comfort to all. He will wrap his love around our mind and our spirit and our soul, that we may know how much God loves us. Direct your servant and guide him forward. You will divide for us the portion assigned. I will anoint the ears of those who share and the heart of those who perceive to receive. Blessings of the Lord shall be upon them. Anoint thy servant today, and I ascribe glory unto you. In Christ's name, amen. Isaiah the prophet spoke extensively on the mission of Christ and the reconciliation of nations, both Jews and Gentiles. In the Old Testament gospel of his prophetic writings, we will discover the gospel preach, giving us a path back to God and a roadmap that reveals the heart of Christ. Thus, there may be gentle, kind reminders God always had us in his heart and upon his mind.

The whole human race fell and suffered from the transgression of Adam. The whole human race lost its way. The whole world was adrift in search for one who shall lead them back to God. Would we find one who shall bring unto us the redemption of our mind, our soul, our spirit? For the fall is both great and severe. Devastating, awesomely destructive. Man's connection is now permanently broken at this point in time. The joy of knowing and experiencing the peace of God, the rest of the human spirit. The assurance that all is well. Groping in darkness and burdened by the weight of the fall. We slumbered. We staggered. We grew hopelessly, feeling a deep sense of loss. Shall I be restored again to wholeness and a lasting relationship with God? The answer is yes. But God did not leave us in the fall and with the fall. Not the consequences of the fall. God provided a Redeemer, Jesus Christ, the Son of God. And Isaiah preached and prophesied as though he was living in a New Testament experience of the manifestation of the Son of God, as though New Testament accounts have already been written. God our Father will provide a road map back to God, a path to Christ, a route to life everlasting. Behold my servant who I uphold, mine elect in whom my soul delighteth. Speaking about Christ, speaking about his Son, speaking about the absolute sacrifice, speaking about the acceptable atonement, speaking of the only one equally with God, qualified to represent man and represent God. Behold my servant whom I uphold, mine elect, in whom my soul delighted. I have put my spirit upon him. He shall bring forth judgment to the Gentiles. That speaks to you. Speaks
to me. We are not of the Jewish stock. We are not Jews. But our God is not isolatory in his treatment of humankind. Israel boasts as being the recipient of the oracles of God. They prided themselves in being called the children of Abraham and declared, Abraham is my father. But where do the Gentiles fit? Are we in the divine equation with God concerning life today and life everlasting? Did God leave us out? No. I will send judgment to the Gentiles, to you and to me. The human race is reeling from the impact of sin. These honorable men and women who sit before us, they are testifying of the consequences and the far reach sin impacted all. We are all human. The consequences have been far reaching. But Jesus Christ stepped in, bringing salvation, restoration, reconciliation, hope, and joy, and peace, and the prospects for change, transformation, rehabilitation, reprocessing of the mind, realigning soul, spirit, and mind back to God, that the consequences and the impact of the fall may be brought to an end. He brought to all salvation. And whosoever thirst, let him drink. Whosoever is hungry, let him eat of the bread of life and live. And be satisfied. When one walks away from God, anything is possible. Adam did not weigh the consequences of a bad decision he was about to make. He did not look into history to be that which shall become. How devastating the fall would be. He did not see into the future. He saw the present now. God knew the present now, which would become today. Nothing in his creation takes him by surprise. I may call him the God who takes risks. But because he is God, he can afford to do certain things, such as making man, knowing in his foreknowledge man will mess up. But he also had a plan of redemption. If they should fall, I will bring them back.
by myself, because I have created them, and I still remain the answer to the problem and problems of the fall. The world is fragile. Family is fragile. Employment is fragile. You are working today, and tomorrow you can become jobless. You, as a human being, you are fragile. Body can take so much and no more. When the Lord came speaking unto us words of comfort, a bruised reed he will not break. Bruised by misrepresentation, bruised by trusted friends, bruised by acquaintances, bruised by members of your own family, bruised by misinterpretation, bruised by life, bruised by the fall. But he says to you, I will not break you. You are already broken, already bruised, already shattered, already humiliated, already trampled under the feet of men and the powers of darkness. You are already bruised. I will not add to the bruise on your spirit. A bruised reed I will not break. Bruised life I will not nullify, will not cancel off on, will not say to you, you are not good. But I may ask the question, who amongst us on earth today can be qualified by the word good? There is none. Who amongst the 6 billion people on earth can stand preeminently and declare, righteous am I before the Lord in myself and of myself? Do you feel like despairing of life? Feel like throwing in the towel? Feel like asking for a better place than planet Earth? There is a better place. It is in Jesus. You can take yourself to him, and you can tell him as it is. And he will say to you, I understand, and I know. I will not break the bruised reed. Society may further break the bruised reed, not Jesus. I will gather the bruised together, and I will mend them together again and bring wholeness to them. I hear of the reforms, and I hear of the programs.
third, second chance to life. An opportunity to be self-sustaining. Drawing from God, help from above, never again to repeat the past. Healing the wounded mind, the fractured spirit, the damaged emotion. Only God can reach into the deep recesses of the human life. I will bring judgment, which means salvation, to the Gentiles. I will bless them. I will bless them. I will bless them. If no one ever said to you, I bless you, know assuredly, God declared, I bless you. It is not in the state of total wholeness and wholesomeness that the Lord is speaking. It is whom we may consider the discarded, the thrown away. Your reputation is not good, so I cannot identify with you, lest I become polluted by the pollution there is in your inner self. God, whom I serve, loved us in our worst fallen state, when no one would pay one dime for our persons. Picks you up. Ooze. Adrift. Lost. Where am I going? Shall I find my course? Shall I arrive safely at my destiny? I am not sure. My mind is delusionary. My strength is small and my faith weak. But Isaiah spoke about him, a bruised reed he shall not break. Reed was a very fragile stalk, hollowed on the inside, something like cane, but hollowed on the inside. When that is broken, or virtually bruised, they become virtually useless. But when they're whole, you can gather many together, tie them together, and make a boat, and cover the inside with bitumen or mud, and pace it. You can enter in and travel the high seas, and the waves and the boat will not sink. So fragile, but yet so profound. Will not sink. It will rise and fall at the movement of the waves, cutting the water, going 5,000 miles from shore and not sinking. We do not know what all there is that contributes to bruised reeds or reeds being bruised. It could be the regular conveyance on the water, and arriving at port and drawing alongside for a safe berth.
The reed might be bruised, might be fractured. But I say, do not throw away the bruised reeds. Don't hold them safely in your arms. Gently nurse them back to wholeness. Don't abandon them. Gather them together again. They would become useful tomorrow. The smoke and flak he will not quench. It is the weak with on a lamp that is burning for years and years and years and years and years, and the fire goes low. Your fire may have gone low, and all there is emanating from the lamp is smoke. God will rekindle again the flames and cause the fire to burn, that men's lives shall be made warm by the heat, and fire may be secured for the cooking of food. And the purifying of stuff in the use of surgical procedures. I will not put out the fire, because where there is smoke, there is fire. It is low down beneath, and all what is required, self-fuel, whether kerosene, whether gas, whether some oil, there is a and the fire is up and burning, and many can see from far, from the light the fire provides. I will not break the lamp whose light has fallen dim. Is burning low. Where there is hope, there is life. Where there is life, there is hope. And where there is hope, there is God. He will rekindle within you your first love, your passion for the things that drove you gently in the past. Don't give up. Don't turn back. Do not say it is useless. You do not need to go far to know this nation, though being blessed by God, is filled with wickedness. All you have to do is build a house that looks respectable and decent. Physicians can't help you. All you have to do is buy a bus, a truck, a car. I
I need not carry you on a journey. You live in an environment of wickedness. Who keeps you but God? Can you trust to eat from everyone and anyone? The cake surely looks lovely. And it is said to you, I made it specially for you. Eat it. Eat it. I saw this lovely piece of jewelry. It looks exactly like you. I bought it for you. Wear it. Wear it. Does not this plaque look as the thoughts you think about us? Put it in your house. Put it in your house. We need someone greater than us. And a power much more mightier than the national security system of this land. Bruised and broken, battered and shattered, I will not break. I will not quench. I shall bring forth thy salvation. While you watch over men's lives, God is watching over you. And he will protect you. And he will preserve you. Have faith in the God who accepts you as you are and does not discount you. Neither looks down upon you, but looks at you in your upright stature and human frame and says to you, I have your front, I have your back, I have your side, I have your crown, I have your feet. All what would have been bruised and broken in your life, Jehovah God will restore. His mission is mission reconstitution, re-reconciliation, re-redemption. My mission is

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Good morning, listeners. It's another wonderful Wednesday here in the beautiful Isle of Spice. And of course, you're tuned in to City Song FM 97.5. I'm Kirk Sitahal, and this is the Kirk Sitahal Morning Show. My friends, today we're diving into a topic that resonates with many of us: living above our means. Now, in a world filled with temptations and the pressure to keep up with the Joneses, it's easy to find ourselves stretching our budgets beyond what's sustainable. We'll explore why this happens, the impact it has on ourselves and our lives, and practical tips to help us regain control. So grab your cocoa tea, grab your coffee, settle in, and let's have a thought-provoking conversation about making smarter financial choices. We take a quick break. We'll be right back.

0: 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Now, many of us dream big and, of course, strive for a better lifestyle. But it's essential to recognize when aspirations turn into overspending. Now, living above our means can lead to stress and financial instability. So today, let's explore how we can aim high while staying grounded. We take a quick break and our conversation begins.
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0: 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Let's discuss understanding aspirations. 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You see, my friends, it's important to differentiate between healthy aspirations and unrealistic expectations. Setting achievable goals can motivate us without jeopardizing our financial health. We take a quick break and our conversation will continue on living above our means. I'm Kirk Sitaha. 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

0: 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Let's discuss budgeting basics. Now, creating a budget is a powerful tool to prevent overspending. By tracking income and expenses, we can allocate funds wisely and set aside money for future goals. Now, a budget helps ensure that our dreams don't come at the cost of our financial security. I'm going to say that again. 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Budgeting is important, my friends. We take a quick break and we'll be right back.
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1: Welcome back, folk. Of course, it's time for weather forecast for today, Wednesday, June 17, 2026. For Grenada, the weather is expected to be warm and humid with a chance of afternoon and evening thunderstorms. Temperatures, daytime highs around 32 degrees Celsius, 90 degrees Fahrenheit. Nighttime lows near 19 degrees Celsius, 66 degrees Fahrenheit. Rainfall short, intense bursts of rain typical for the rainy season. Humidity will be high, contributing to a warm feeling, so make sure you're staying hydrated and you're drinking enough water. Now, June marks the beginning of Grenada's rainy season, characterized by increased rainfall and, of course, warm temperatures. Daytime temperatures typically range between 26 degrees Celsius to 32 degrees Celsius, that's 79 to 90 degrees Fahrenheit, while nighttime temperatures range from 19 degrees Celsius to 24 degrees Celsius, 66 to 75 degrees Fahrenheit. Now, rainfall is common with short, intense bursts, often followed by sunshine. It's a wonderful Wisdom Wednesday here on the all-new City Song FM 97.5. I'm Kirk Sita Hall. We take a quick break and we'll be right back.
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0: Welcome back, folk. Now, practicing mindful spending can help us avoid living above our means. 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I'm going to say that again. Delaying gratification can lead to more satisfying financial choices. We've got to be mindful when spending, my friends. We take a quick break and we'll be right back.
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Now, this phenomenon known as lifestyle inflation can lead to living above our means. And a lot of us fall into that trap, my friends. 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And I've got to ask you the question, sit down and really think about it. Are you living in lifestyle inflation? We take a quick break and we'll be right back.

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2: 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Now, many of us have parents who have never sat us down and discussed financial education. 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Now, there are workshops, online courses, and books that provide valuable insight into budgeting, saving, and investing. Now, when it comes to investing, you've got to be mindful because there are a lot of scams out there. So make sure you're doing your research. And if something sounds too good to be true, it is probably too good to be true. Now, as they say, knowledge is key, and knowledge is key to financial freedom, my friends. Make sure you're educating yourself. We take a quick break, and our conversation about living beyond our means continues.

0: 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We take a quick break and our conversation will continue.
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10: 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City Sound FM. That's how we doing it.

Welcome back, folk. Of course, I'm Kirk Seetahal, and this is the Kirk Seetahal Morning Show. Our topic this morning, we're talking living above our means. And let's talk about the role of peer pressure. Now, peer pressure can significantly influence our spending habits. Whether it's friends buying the latest gadgets or showing off extravagant vacations, it's easy to feel compelled to keep up. Recognizing this pressure is the first step to making conscious decisions that align with your financial goals. Remember, my friends, staying true to yourself is more rewarding than trying to impress others. We take a quick break, food for thought, and we'll be right back.

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2: 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Focusing on relationships, hobbies, and personal growth can be far more fulfilling than accumulating material goods. By shifting our mindset from more is better to less is more, we can lead richer, more meaningful lives without the burden of financial strain. Think about it, my friends. Finding fulfillment beyond materialism. We take a quick break and we'll be right back.

0: Welcome back. It's time for a quote of the day. Our quote this morning is from someone anonymous, but it reads as follows. Living above our means is like climbing a mountain without a safety harness. It may seem thrilling, but the fall can be devastating. True wealth is not found in excess, but in balance and contentment. I'm going to repeat that. Living above our means is like climbing a mountain without a safety harness. It may seem thrilling, but the fall can be devastating. True wealth is found not in excess, but in balance and contentment. Now, this serves as a reminder to prioritize financial stability and mindful living over material excess. Think about it, my friends. We take a quick break and we'll be right back.
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1: Welcome back. As we conclude our discussion on living above our means, I still want to encourage you to dream big and to live wisely. You see, it's great to aspire for more in life, but we must balance our dreams with practical financial management. By setting achievable goals and being mindful of our spending, we can enjoy a fulfilling life without the burden of financial stress. Dream big, my friends, but also live wisely. We're taking something now from Ashanti. It's called Foolish, and we'll be right back.

0: Welcome back. I'd like to thank you for joining us today on the all-new City Song FM 97.5. We've had a great discussion on living above our means, and I hope you found some valuable insight to take away. Remember, it's not just about what you earn, but how you manage what you have. Let's strive to make meaningful choices that lead to a more secure and fulfilling life. Stay tuned for more engaging content tomorrow, my friends. Until then, take care of yourselves and each other. This is Kirk C. Tahal. This is the Kirk C. Tahal Morning Show signing off. Have a fantastic rest of the day, my friends. And remember, don't touch that dial. Arta Hosting is up next with The Melting Pot.
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It's the All New City Song 97.5 FM. Another day of the melting pot, folks. Good morning to you, wherever you are. My name is Arthur Olsen, and my work is to get you through the morning up until 12 o'clock. So, folks, sit back, relax, and enjoy another day of broadcast. We got to thank God that we are alive. There are many folks who didn't make it this morning, so we are the lucky ones. And as usual, we always start you off with songs of praise and thanksgiving to Almighty God for waking us up. So today is no exception. This Vintage Wednesday is the day, is the middle of the week. Time for reflection, time for planning the second half. If you didn't do that before, so folks, what do we do now? Sit back, relax, and enjoy the music. The goodness of God, the Pilgrim Song, and He Is There from Iger Joseph. Oh, I saw this guy yesterday. It's been a while. We talk on the phone, but he came in for his auntie's funeral on Monday last, so I saw him in Guavin. Another funeral yesterday. Hey, folks, good morning to you, Iger Joseph.

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1: 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You have a choice. Tell your friends, tell your neighbor, tell somebody. We are on the melting pot for Wednesday. Vintage Wednesday, lots of good music in store, Vintage Wednesday. Folks, the music of Patsy Cline and the Nat King called Crazy and Smile.

0: Well, folks, we want to thank Cutsy to help for starting us off this morning, and I do the rest. I'll take you up to 12 o'clock. 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

so placidly amid the noise and haste, and remember what peace there may be in silence. As far as possible without surrender, be on good terms with all persons. Speak your truth quietly and clearly, and listen to others, even the dull and ignorant. They too have their story. Avoid loud and aggressive persons. They are vexations to the spirit. If you compare yourself with others, you may become vain and bitter, for always they will be greater and lesser persons than

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Keep interested in your own career. However humble, it is a real possession in the changing fortunes of time. Exercise caution in your business affairs, for the world is full of trickery. But let this not blind you to what virtue there is. Many persons strive for high ideals, and everywhere life is full of heroism. Be yourself. Especially do not feign affection. Neither be cynical about love. For in the face of all aridity and disenchantment, it is as perennial as the grass. Take kindly the counsel of the years, gracefully surrendering the things of youth. Nurture strength of spirit to shield you in sudden misfortune. But do not distress yourself with imaginings. Many fears are born of fatigue and loneliness. Beyond a wholesome discipline, be gentle with yourself.

Therefore, be at peace with God, whatever you conceive him to be, and whatever your labors and aspirations in the noisy confusion of life, keep peace with your soul. With all its sham, drudgery, and broken dreams, it is still a beautiful world. Be careful. Strive to be

Well, it's just 29 minutes after 9 o'clock. Folks, we continue. We just had wildfire. We are all God's children. And then we have Mavis John, Wendy Aline, and Whitney Houston coming up. Folks, sit back, relax. Vintage Wednesday on the all-new City Song 97.5 FM.

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0: 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The sweetest voice in Calypso and Soca takes center stage for the big 40th celebration. Joining him live from Trinidad.

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1: Folks, as we ease closer to the end of the first hour, we just have to get the music coming for you. Event is a bit rainy this morning, but it's nice. The weather people has forecast that this year will be a wicked dry season, for want of a better word. So that we still, although we have rain, we still have to conserve water. It's expensive. It looks cheap. Our bill is cheap, but water is expensive to produce. So we have to be careful with what we do with it. Good morning to you, folks.

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7: What is the favorite time of the morning on a Wednesday for me? And as usual, it's a vintage calypso, a caiso section. Caiso, well, that's a colloquial term. Calypso, vintage calypso. I would say caiso, caiso in your. So we start you off with a Levi John Beautiful Grenade, and it's looking nice and green right now. And then we give you the Treadwinds with the Honeymooning Couple. 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
1: Nothing beats a good old piece of calypso with good humor. And Black Prince, did you hear what he passed away four months ago? But his music lives on. So, the letter. You got to write a letter. A long time people should write letters for a young lady's hand in matrimony. No, you didn't. These days is all kind of sex texting, all kind of thing happening. With the good old days, you write a letter to the mother and father or one of them to have the hand. Or people say you have to go and what? Break Campesh wood. Those were the days. Good morning to you, Vox, wherever you are. Karen, good morning to you. I'm at Patrick's Faithful. Black Prince.
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1: Well, following the resignation, when he turned 75 years, he must resign as a bishop. So the departure, the resignation of the Bishop of St. George, Bishop Harvey, Father Hugh Logan has been appointed administrator of the Diocese of St. George, which is in Grenada. So, congratulations, Father Logan. I think that's a wonderful, wonderful appointment for him. Dynamic priest. He is now in charge of the diocese until a bishop is selected.

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4: 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Celebrating four decades of music and memories. The sweetest voice in Calypso and Soca takes center stage for the bigger 40th celebration. Joining him live from Trinidad and

Well, we into the second hour. It's just cruising along in a vintage Wednesday. The music, Calypso music. I will give you one out of Guav, the harmonies with Brass Tent. One called Jam and Wind and Crow Crow. Nobody ain't gonna know when you're traveling. And then King Fighter, Come Let We Go Suki.

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2: Well, folks, it's just 1 minute after 11 o'clock, and we continue on the all-new City Song Vintage Wednesday. Small Roots, Give Me Music, and the Mighty Bomber, Ugly Woman. Folks, that's true. Married an ugly woman. Oh, my Lord. On the all-new City Song, we continue the music.
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0: The music of Slinger Francisco, No Money, No Love. And then Randy Isaac, the man celebrating 40 years this year. A big show at the end of this month. So the Roots of Calypso from Randy Isaac. Vintage Wednesday on the all-new City Sound.

0: If you follow the news out of Trinidad, remember there was a killing sometime, I think it was in earlier this year, February, March. The police shoot a guy, killed a guy in his car. Together, his girlfriend was in the car. She got shot multiple times and had to be taken to the United States for medical treatment. Well, KSCD, she returned to Port of Spain last night and she was arrested on touching the soil. She touched down at the airport at Piaco last night in the wee hours of this morning. She was arrested by the police and taken to the Arouca police station to be processed and then taken before the court. So, folks, the melee in Trinidad continues. Hey.
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1: And if you're old enough, you could tell me that the story, the song we're about to hear from the mighty Duke about Mrs. Joseph, tell me if it wasn't true, because you lived through that period back in the 60s, 70s. Oh, my God. Call me fingers in the air with the ring. Call me Mrs. Joseph. Put a handle to my name. And then we have Lord Funny Accident Policy and then Bummer. Joan and James. Dying, dying. Come on, let me play a little. I mean, good morning to you, folks, wherever you are.

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3: Spinning up to 12 o'clock, folks, the music of Roots Man, Miami Vice, Miami Vibes, and then the original Inspector Dennis Delafish with Sancho.

Folks, that's a wrap for me for yet another day of the Melting Pot. We got to get out of here. It's getting up to lunchtime. The lunchtime interlude is coming up next, 12 to 1, and then afternoon drive into Drive Time with Mad Vibes, and then Clifton James with Reggae Moods, the Reggae Mood Show at 6 to 8. Folks, it's difficult times ahead. You always tell somebody you love them. So it was a pleasure to be in your company. Until tomorrow, God's willing, be good to yourself and be good to others. So I'll be out of here. Goodbye, everybody.

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Beresford Island, One Dance, Standing in My Way. Good afternoon, Grenada, Carrick, Coupity, Martinique, the Eastern Caribbean, the world. How are you doing this afternoon? Welcome to Vintage Wednesday, inside the afternoon drive. I am Mad Vibes on the All New 97. Today we're celebrating music that raised us, inspired us, and created memories that will last forever. A little bit under the weather, still celebrating my birthday. 2 days ago, June born, 15th June. Much respect to all the folks who sent me birthday shout outs and greetings. They poured in. Oh, they make that cry, boy. Anyways, we are moving commercial free for 1 hour.

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I am Ed Vi.

Who remembers carrying cassette tapes to school? You remember those tapes, those cassettes? Yeah. I had a Walkman. Did you own a Walkman? The worst thing is when your batteries are dead. Or, guess what? The cassette stick in that Walkman, boy. That was a hell of a thing. But we used to repair the tape, you know. You put some scotch tape in the back, you know. You pull out all the stretch part of the cassette. And then you film. And as you actually use some tape, scotch tape, and you repair that. 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I remember that smell, man. That smell of that plastic and that old Walkman, bro. What that thing. Oh, you know, you remember the days waiting to hear your favorite song on the radio? The all-new 97.5. We've been around.

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1: 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That's how we do Vintage Wednesday on the All New City Sound FM. Getting ready to take you inside the 2 o'clock retro lift. You keep it locked and right, yeah, I'll catch you on the flip side. One of my favorite tracks, here we go. Sugar Aloes, Roti and Dalpuri.

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Just about 4 minutes after the hour of 2 o'clock, and the retro vibes continue. Classic dancehall. We got vintage reggae and the timeless Caribbean gold inside the afternoon drive. You stick and stay. I am Mad Vibes. We're pumping right here on the All New 97.5. You keep it locked.

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0: Afternoon to all the bus drivers on the nation's carpet. How are you doing this afternoon? How about the folks on the West Coast? You know, we're penetrating the West Coast like my partner will say, like never before. And I want to settle a debate, a serious argument today. Which decade gave you, or should I say, which decade gave us the greatest music? The 70s? How about the 80s? 90s maybe? Or how about the early 2000s? City Sound in the afternoon time, the all-new 97.5.
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You know, back then, sound systems were everything, man. One big speaker box, one selector, and the entire community having a good time. Big up to DJ iRoy. Remember back in those days by Mr. Lesford Shopping, River Road Boy. Block one a Sunday. Those were some good times. How many of you remember that? River Road Posse and crew, good afternoon to you.

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0: You know, back in the day, artists had to earn every hit. 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The All-New 97.5. The Afternoon Drive right here on a Vintage Wednesday. I'll catch you on the flip side.
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3: 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It's us about a minute after 3 o'clock. I am Mad Vibes, and I'm taking you till 6. Vintage Wednesday, drive time officially activated. Traffic building up, radio's turned up. I know you can't miss, you can't afford to miss a Vintage Wednesday. At City Sound FM, we give it to you. And this is consistently and religiously. All radio's pumping. And the classic sound is even better. I know you can tell a difference in the sound of City Sound right now. One big frequency, one big sound. Let's keep the vibes flowing, man. See what we got here for you. Vintage Soul. Let's go.

Now law for the road. You know, we say down here. Representing for Mad Vibes, you know. Bad SR. Bad people, I tell them, move. Mad Vibes. Loud. Loudy.

0: And the Brotherhood kicked off the hour. Home is where the heart is. This is a track coming down from Ace of Base. Track titled All That She Wants. Taking our time down to 9 minutes after the hour of 3 o'clock. Drive time continues right here. I am Mad Vibes, and this is the all-new City Sound FM.
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0: 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Keep it locked in right there. 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
1: Today, let's just celebrate some of the artists and legends who helped build Grenadian music into what it is today. Here comes one from the Black Wizard, Suka Posse. Got a Mars International in the mix. I got a Tangler. And we're moving right along on a Vintage Wednesday.

0: 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I'll spend my day with the perfect girl and the perfect drink. 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

All your favorite classics and more, 18 plus hours of it right here each and every Wednesday on the All New City Sound FM. I got a shout out to man, Eddie Helliger. Much respect to you. Kirk Cita Hal, Arthur Holston, Clifton James. Hey, much respect every time. Keeping the vibes moving right along. Shout out to Nigel and the entire family. Hello, Dad Radio Show. How are you doing? Wayne Wright, bless up yourself, my brother.

Alicia Keys, Listen to Your Heart. You heard from TLC, No Scrubs, Immature Give You, I Keep It on the Low. The all-new City Sound in the afternoon time, man. Your favorite classics. Tell a friend to tell somebody, anybody, everybody. Frequency that got you locked in the most variety of music right here in the afternoon.

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3: It's just about a minute after 4 o'clock. This is peak retro energy. Vintage Wednesday is officially in full swing. Here comes man, Snow, track title Informer. Do I see Super Cat in the mix? Keep it locked. Don't you touch it.

0: What was your biggest tune at your school dance back in the days, man? You had school fair, you had garden party, you know, all those events that you celebrated in school. Yeah. What was your favorite track?
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0: Coming up at around 24 minutes before the top, I'll tell you about one of the pioneers who have gone, left us, gone to the green beyond. Reggae legend.
2: 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Pull us up. 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I got short.

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not to be any man, a damsel ship. You know, could today's music survive in the era of vinyl records and sound systems clashes? You know, back in the days when you had CDs, not CDs, well, CDs was like, that was like yesterday. But let's go back to cassette tapes, man, 4-track, 8-track. Hey, shout out to Joey T, man. 8-track mixes. Always had to get yourself a Joey T mixtape. Yeah, man. Pumping right here in the afternoon time. Big up to all the bus drivers on the nation's carpet. And all the passengers on board.

0: The all-new City Sound FM Vintage Wednesday. Mad Vibes in your company. Reggae pioneer Stranger Cole has passed away last Thursday, June the 11th. He was 83 years of age. Cole's death marked the end of one of the longest and most influential careers in Jamaican popular music, a journey that stretched from the birth of ska in the early 60s to reggae's global expansion and beyond. Born Wilbur Theodore Cole, the singer, songwriter, and entrepreneur, is widely celebrated for recording Bangarang in 1968, a song many musicians or musical historians regard to as the first true reggae record. His passing closes a remarkable chapter in Jamaican music history, one that spanned more than over six decades. Cole's nickname, Stranger, originated within his own family. Relatives jokingly remarked that he did not resemble any other member of the household, and the affectionate moniker remained with him for the rest of his life. Before emerging as a recording star, Cole established himself as a gifted songwriter. One of his earliest success came with In and Out of the Window, which became a hit for ska singer Eric Monty Morris. His own recording career began back in 1962, during a formative years of Jamaican music history. Working with legendary producer Arthur Duke Reed, Cole quickly found success with songs such as Rough and Tough and When You Call My Name, a popular duet with singer Patsy Todd. Rest in peace, eternal peace, man. A legend, gone but not forgotten. 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

0: If you knew the words to those three songs that played, past three songs, congratulations. You've lived through some great times. The all-new 97 in the afternoon, blazing.
1: Yeah, I ain't so break up your folly, girl, and straighten your crooked ways. 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

0: I really had to give you that 1 hour of dancehall, man. Retro dancehall, the best in dancehall. Right here on the All New City Sound FM. I'll catch you on the flip side.
1: Yo, this journal will agree. I don't know whenever I'm around, you don't know me. I feel it's the mad vibes. 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A whole heap of things. 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Some things. Big up.

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3: The fifth and final hour right here. Welcome to the sunset. The final hour of Vintage Wednesday. And we're closing with some serious timeless classics. Unforgettable memories. 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

There's a track coming down from Billy Ocean, a lover boy. Got Donna Summers coming your way. She works hard for the money. Good afternoon to all the ladies working hard in the offices and wherever you are working this afternoon. And you got it locked into City Sound FM.

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I'd like to make a shout out to Mad Vibes and all the fans that listen to the radio station. Singing big up from Reggae Foxy Brown. You can say baby, can I hold you tonight? Say maybe if I told you the right words, ooh, at the right time, you'll be mine. Pick up, sing Mad Vibes.

You know, technology may have changed today, but great music never gets old. Moving right along, the voice of Mary J. Blige. Get on the flow. The All United 75, my time is coming closer, and I'll be up and out of here in a short while. But I got some more great hits coming your way. Gonna pay some bills shortly. You keep it locked.

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0: That's ABBA, Dancing Queen. Another legendary Vintage Wednesday in the books. Special thank you. Thank you for being a part of this journey. Right, yeah. All the folks who called in, send a little text message, share their memory today. I gotta say much respect. Tomorrow we're gonna turn it up. Turn it up Thursday. Right here on the All-New 97.5. 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

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The last one was Johnny Clark, Blood and Dunza. The one coming up is Linville Tomunkara. Remember, today is Vintage Wednesday.

0: We heard from Johnny Clark, None Shall Escape. And now from our newsbeat. Brazilian President Luiz Inácio Lula da Silva has warned the United States should not interfere in his country's upcoming presidential race, which is being held in October. During a news conference, Lula said Trump was entitled to continue his relationship with the Bolsonaro family, the former president, whose patriarch Jair Bolsonaro led the Brazil presidency from 2019 to 2023, but Lula then proceeded to establish a firm red line, no interference in Brazil's elections. So we're going to pay some bills and we're going to come back on the other side. Stick around.
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Great one from Alton Ellis back in the day, Breaking Up Is Hard. And a quick shout out to Louise and Rollins and Jean. And who else is on my list here? I'm looking down. Clive. So from Monjaloo to London to Hayes to everywhere else and Birmingham. Thank you for listening. And remember, you can hit us up on WhatsApp or Facebook. We're also on TikTok, and 97.5 is the frequency. So don't forget the all-new City Sound FM. Meanwhile, we'll take Tamlins with one entitled Baltimore.

Here we've heard from the Tamlins and Alton Ellis. This as our two in the row lovers rock from Vintage. Do you remember, this is Vintage Wednesday with myself, Clifton James, on the all-new City Sound FM. The programme is Reggae Moods Reggae Show. Don't forget and please share. I'm going to take some news from the newsbeat and hear what they say and we'll come back. Here we go. Iran's foreign ministry has said that the signing of a memorandum of understanding in Switzerland, expected to take place on Friday this week, could take place in the presence of President Masoud Pezeshkian and Donald Trump. Previously, Iran had said that Washington and Tehran would be represented by Vice President DJ Vance and Parliament Speaker and top negotiator Mohammed Bakhir Belkhalif, respectively. Speaking in the G7 summit in France earlier, Trump said he expected the agreement with Iran to be signed shortly without specifying the exact date. Okay, so let's hear from Sanchez yesterday once more, a track that I particularly like. See what you think.

0: 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Vintage Wednesday. Wednesday.
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Thank you for joining me for the second hour. This is Clifton James on Reggae Moods Reggae Show, taking you right up to 8 o'clock. Today is Vintage Wednesday, and the last one was Hugh Mundell, Africa Must Be Free by 1983. I think we need to dream on that one. The new one coming up now is the Abyssinians Declaration of Rights. Let's hear it.

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Wednesday. 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

I certainly hope you're enjoying the show with myself, Clifton James. 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The last one was Horace and David Ron entitled Sky Larking. Lucky Dubate joins us now, Mirror Mirror, for another cultural icon one.

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1: 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Smirnoff. Clearly, the world's number one vodka.
2: 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Johnny Walker. 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

That was Ika Mose when entitled Operation Eradication. Now for my newsbeat. Right-wing members of the European Parliament led chants of send them back after lawmakers approved the controversial return of migrants law by 418 votes against 218. Palestinian families briefly returned to Tulkarem refugee camp after more than a year of forced displacement, finding homes and streets in ruins after months of Israeli military operations. They carried out what little they could salvage under the watch of Israeli soldiers. Let's hear from Don Carlos, Laser Beam,

0: After such a lively song from Frankie Paul Serra, I think we'll take a little break. We'll be back on the other side. Stay tuned.
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That was Delroy Wilson trying to conquer me. We're going to take a newsfeed and be back. A man in northern Nigeria has been sentenced to 2 weeks in prison after neighbours complained that he was storing bags of human faeces outside his home, which they said made life unbearable. Mohamed Seydou was taken to court in the city of Kano after residents reported the foul smell to environmental officials. Magistrate Haume Wali ordered that he be detained for 14 days and fined 100,000 naira, which is $74 US. She described his actions as highly inconsiderate and a threat to his neighbour's health. Seydou, whose job is to empty septic tanks, is believed to have been selling the feces to farmers to use as fertilizer, a common practice in the region, but which is rarely publicly acknowledged. I think he has close to 50 bags of feces. The first time the complainant reached me, Chief Magistrate Musa Abdulli told local media. Let's take this one from the iconic Barry Hammond. One Step Ahead. This one's a remix and it was done in 2024, but it does qualify to be an antique, so therefore it appears on Vintage Wednesday.

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Turks, it's nearing that time of day when I'm going to pack up this programme and leave you. It certainly was my pleasure playing for you today on Vintage Wednesday, on the all-new City Sound FM Reggae Moods Reggae Show with Clifton James. Now, we're going to play out with the Ethiopians and Never Get Burned. See you tomorrow. Bye-bye, folks.

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